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Great book variety on your Monday. If I can speak properly. Stuffing up. It's Moreton Bay today. I'm Travis Groves. Great to be with you. It is 25 minutes past 11. Gav, who's our sales person here, just called me up, had a go at me, saying I'm anti-Labor. That's not the case at all. I was just simply reading out the facts of this new law Labor's trying to pass, digital duty of care. Variety on your Monday, if I can speak properly. Stuffing up. It's Moreton Bay today. I'm Travis Groves. Great to be with you. It is 25 minutes past 11. Gav, who's our sales person here, just called me up, had a go at me, saying I'm

Van Halen's When It's Love, and if love's got you feeling a little obsessed, well, we're about to take that to a whole new level. Here's Michael Sambello's Maniac at the Ultimate 80s Lunchbox here at 99.7 Bridge FM.

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Well, the sand was warm underneath where they lay. 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A band played in the hall. 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And every guy's a clumsy poet, and every girl's a beauty queen. But they're so caught up in appearances,

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0: 99.7 Bridge FM, bit alive there for you. Love that band. Good morning, it was Sandy. Now, Colin Scobie joins me to tell us about a fascinating upcoming event talking about mangroves happening on Thursday, September 17 at the Deception Bay Environmental Hub. Good morning, Colin.
1: Hey, how are you, yeah, Sandy? Good. Good.
0: Welcome back after your little hiatus.
1: Yeah, that's good. Yeah, no, it was a good holiday.
0: Yeah, that's good. We all need them.
1: It's a welcome break.
0: Yeah. So for people who might not realise just important how mangroves are and what role they play in the local community, Moreton Bay environment.
1: Thanks, Sandy. Look, we've got a couple of speakers this time. One is Jack Hill, and he's going to be talking to us about mangroves. Mangroves are critically important in this area, of course, in the subtropics. That's where we get all our fishlings and all that sort of stuff, where our fish come out. And then the other speaker is Catherine Lovelock, and she's going to be talking about blue carbon that's going on up at the Sunshine Coast.
0: Yeah.
1: So look, there's a couple of great speakers, and it's this, not this Thursday, but the following.